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Yeah. Each day, start your morning with the Noughties at 9. 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Then for your lunch break. 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

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This is techno. 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I checked about the late great JB's that is sad on national TV. How, when and why, these are the main things that I heard when I strolled out.

0: Total chaos, man is resurrected. 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
1: James Brown.

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10: 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It is Jam hanging out with you on Nova Throwbacks. We play great hits from the 90s and the 2000s like George Michael, Too Funky and sings Bye Bye Bye. And right now it's In My Arms. This is Nova Throwbacks.

your favourite throwbacks. Yeah. Each day, start your morning with the Noughties at 9. Since you've been gone. Then for your lunch break. 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
7: Nova! Morning, friends. It is Jem hanging out with you on Nova Throwbacks. Jason Derulo is going to be here in a few months on his tour, which is so exciting because he hasn't been here in years. We're going to play his hit Riding Solo this hour. Right now, it's Flo Rida and Kesha with Right Round.

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1: 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Making painters since 1897.
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Hey friends, it's Gem hanging out with you on Nova Throwbacks. Right now we're doing the Noughties at 9. Guess what's coming up? Akon right now. I keep seeing a bunch of videos pop up on my TikTok of him doing his tour over in Europe. It looks so amazing. Right now it's Weedus with Teenage Dirtbag.

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